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2: Our core strategy is to stay close to the market and consumers. That is why our brand emphasizes that overseas companies should not rely on assumptions, but should listen to what the Chinese consumers actually care about and trust. That is why we're here. The significance of the expo is that Grey Mountain is able to participate in several consecutive years at this event. In fact, this is our sixth year. This year in particular, Canada is the country guest of honor, and it features the largest pavilion ever.The two takeaways to our view of the expo is number one, a window into for overseas brands to understand and enter the Chinese market and allow the brands to perceive the needs and situations of suitable products into the market.
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2: So the next 5 years, we can see that the expo is going to be very vital for Canadian companies specifically to try and enter the Canadian market. Specifically, it allows us to see the consumption, the trends, and more important, engage with consumers in market where we can understand what their demand is and how we can adjust and make more products for the market.
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0: Get me Tokyo Command and tell General MacArthur that the legend of the 1st Marine Division is about to become history.
1: At your command, sir.
0: No. No. It's a shame of the U.S. Marine Corps. His dream of defeating the Chinese and going home before Christmas is over. Go.

0: Siervo.
1: Please.
2: General Smith, I still have one question.
1: Please leave, sir.
3: Tell me, Colonel Partridge, is it possible to repair the bridge?
4: The fault line is about 24 feet long. The supporting pillars are severely damaged, making it quite difficult to repair.
3: You have 2 days to do it.
4: What? 2 days? Even if I got the entire engineer battle line, it will take at least 10 days.
3: Every second counts. Before dark on December 9th, the damn bridge needs to be repaired. This is a race against death.
4: Understood, rest assured. I got you to cross the Han River, Butun and Outboard, and guarantee you a bridge right on time.

0: you convince the Air Force to join in this crazy idea?
1: I told him U.S. Air Force, the strongest battle power in the world.
0: Yeah, that's the advertisement slogan for the Air Force recruitment.
1: And I told them this slogan is well known throughout the country.
2: General Smith, should we call this operation a strategic retreat or a coward flinch?
0: In the words of our commander, General MacArthur, he'll tell you that it's only a retreat if there is a safe rear. Right now, we're surrounded, and even the rear is occupied, what we should call an attack towards the

0: to do it. What is it?
1: My friend, this is the last fig leaf of our Marines.
0: Can we finally leave this hellhole?
1: No. We can never escape. In many aspects, we're superior to the Chinese. But in the most critical one, we lost. We outright lost.
2: Gentlemen, finally heading home. Is there anything you want to say? What is your Christmas wish?
3: My Christmas wish? I just want to go home, hug my wife, get drunk and shake all my memory about this goddamn place.
2: Is there anything else?
3: Else? This war ruined my life. God was never on our side. And you never know how hopeless that would be. Look at my hands, are stained with blood. Look at me! I'm a murderer. We are all murderers. Just go back home. You still have a chance. Don't ever come here, or you will die like us did!

0: Private.
1: Yes, sir.
0: Where are you from?
1: Oh, from Los Angeles, California, sir.
0: That's a really nice place.
1: Yeah, I love my place. The girl there was very warm.
0: I was in L.A. when I was younger. I even had a dream to become an actor.
1: Really? I love movies so much. Hollywood movies. Yeah, maybe one day I'll become an actor.
0: 25 cents for a few hours of escaping reality. That's a good deal. I remember as a kid, I liked to watch newsreels in the middle of the movies. That was my only pastime.
1: Oh, you are?
0: Yeah, my friend. During the Dunkirk evacuations, 1940, I was among a group of people crammed in a movie theater, watching the already selected real footage of the evacuations by the politicians. At least we made it all alive, huh?
1: Yeah.
0: Oh, God. You don't think they're gonna show this footage to our children, do you? Now we're all accomplices in this war.
1: Right, sir.
0: Let's just hope that the Chinese give up and stop chasing us.

Sam, we are going home now. Jesus, why on earth are we fighting this war?

0: He's alone, sir. Don't these Chinese fear death or something?
1: He's defending the honor of his country with life.
0: I'm totally freezing out, buddy. Remember this moment. We have not been conquered by the cold, but we have been defeated in the face of such an enemy.
2: Kill this damn guy immediately! Do you want to spend Christmas with him? Kill him now!
3: Shoot him! Shoot him!
2: Go, go, go!

0: There's nothing. All right.
1: Colonel, let me walk you inside. You're badly injured and need rest.
2: I'm fine. Where are we going?
1: Home, Colonel.
2: You silly fools. You can't go anywhere.

No one can defeat me. God, why did you leave me with this damn curse? I'll never surrender.

0: I'll be a disgrace to the entire U.S. Army. Am I really underestimating these Chinese soldiers?
1: General Almond, we have not lost yet. Our industrial power alone can suffocate these Chinese.
2: No, you don't get it. It's not just the industrial power, but the will of soldiers that decides the victory of a war. Look at Smith. He fought for us and secured a way for us. He became a national hero. Instead, we, fighting for honor, will become a joke.

0: General MacArthur, I'm leaving for Hanan Port.
1: And I'm well aware that this will be the most shameful day
0: of my military career. I will burn all the supplies left in
1: Hanan Port.
2: I joined the military before this century began.
3: Witnessing many changes undergoing since I took the oath
2: on the coaching field at West Point. My hopes and dreams have long faded.
3: Although I don't want to concede defeat, and I must say
2: that I don't want to meet these Chinese that frighten me on the battlefield ever again, I pray to God that I will never witness such a tragedy
3: again. If I can see this Chinese commander in my lifetime,
2: I will salute him and their respectable enemies.
0: Understood, General. You heard that?